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We're broadcasting in Gadigal country on 93.7 FM. But we're lucky enough, that is, Black Chat is lucky enough to be broadcasting to the National Indigenous Radio Service coming out of Turba Yagara country up there in Minjin and down there in Nam on 3KND on 1503 AM. 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Just go to KooriRadio.com and follow the prompts there. And yes, today we've got some exciting news here. Well, it's pretty serious news, really. Food allergies now affect 1 in 10 Australian babies, yet many parents remain uncertain about how to

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1: Yes, very good morning, you daily mob. Welcome back to your daily program, National Talk Black. It is I, Trevor Tim, Trendy Trev, Murray from the Curry. I come to you live from First Nation Radio Station here in Cairns and Yindindi country. That's BB and Bumrabit Media, 98.7 FM. And we go across the nation thanks to NERS, National News Radio Service. Have your saying, yarn up strong. All right, a six-week ceramics residency with Yarraba Arts and Cultural Precinct has culminated in a series of newly developed works by emerging artist Sophia Ballin Harding, marking her debut at the Cairns Indigenous Art Fair 2026 next month. And we're going to catch up and have

Hey there, Harrison Peterson here from NIRS News, coming to you from the lands of the Yuggera and Turrbal peoples. And just a warning for Indigenous listeners, this story contains the name of an Aboriginal person who has passed away. The finalists of the 2026 National NAIDOC Awards have been announced. In a break from tradition, the awards and ball will be held outside of NAIDOC Week. Indigenous leaders, elders, creative sports peoples and organisations have been recognised for the positive impact they've had on communities. Former public servant Auntie Pat Turner AO, Aboriginal business consultant Dr. Lana Leslie Henfling, OAM and ex-NBL player Timmy... 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

Ain't nobody know how far gone I was. But somehow, grace still came looking for me.

Ah, yes, that was Madonna. My goodness, Holiday. And, of course, Benning Brothers, Stan Rogers, with Lady of the Desert. The kids can enjoy a holiday, school holiday. So, yeah, started already. No doubt looking forward to the holidays. Good morning to all our listeners. Hope you had a fantastic weekend. Wonder what did you get up to? Had a bit of quiet. And sort of relaxing in.

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Yeah. Scared to leave this town. I'm scared to see ya. I'm scared to leave this town. Harry Funny told me to burn this house on down.

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Well, you can probably guess what I'm about to say. Hey, man. Do you play any country?

Mom, he's got a didgeridoo. And I said, Mom, what are you listening to? And she said, Murray Country on Triple A.

better go on home, Kentucky gambler. But a gambler never seems to stop till he loses all he's got. And with a money-hungry fever, I played on. I played till I'd lost all I'd won. I was right back where I'd started from.

celebrate 50 years of NAIDOC Week, honouring culture, strength and community. 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Find an event near you. Explore Brisbane City Council's What's On and see what's happening in your area. Station sponsor.